like a butterfly. Like a butterfly. Like a butterfly. 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

yourself. Crisis point, we're near the hour. 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Are two eyes that feel your power. Hitler proves that funky stuff.

Democrats are out of power. Across the great wide ocean, Reagan's president-elect, fascist god in motion, generals tell him what to do. Stop your good time dancing, train their guns on me and you. Fascist gang advancing, sisters, brothers, lend a hand.

0: Eita, eita. 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
1: Happy birthday.
0: So we want to hear some real noise now for Strike. It's 6 years old now. Well, I want to hear some noise during Strike. Make some noise!
1: More noise!

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But he told me, he made me eat it by telling me that it was chocolate fudge. And so I swallowed the whole thing, and then I had to go to the bathroom and throw up, and it really traumatized me. And I'm sorry I got so emotional. I love you. And no matter what you eat, I'll always love you completely. I might just always leave the room at mealtimes or refuse to kiss or touch you for a week. If you insist on putting that foul death paste in your mouth, you're in my

0: Hey, we got some very intelligent women in here, man.
1: Do you think you're too young to really love somebody?
2: No.
1: Let's say it for me. I'm an adult. I say, wait, you too young to be in love. This is silly. You're infatuated with him. He got nice jeans. He wear fancy Adidas. I mean, it might be something I don't know.
2: It's a difference from loving somebody and being in love with somebody.
1: Well, you tell me. What's the difference?
3: Okay.
1: What's the difference?
3: Okay, Shan.
2: You can love anybody, but when you in love with somebody, you looking at it like this. You taking that person for what he or she is, no matter what he or she look like, but no matter what he or she do. You look at that person like this.
3: If you fall in love, you can fall out of love.
2: You might stop being in love with them, but you is not gonna stop loving that person.
4: Maybe sometimes they've never been loved before.
3: Yeah,
4: true. Or they've never been in love before. Or they don't know what the feeling is to be loved.
1: She killed it. We can end that conversation with that, right?

salsi nei pomodori. And after that first hit, the whole world sort of brightens up just a little bit.

Very serious smoking. New trip. Little space odyssey. Very serious.

0: before we went into lockdown, a boy in my class came up to me and said that his dad told him to stay away from Chinese people. After I told him that I was Chinese, he backed away from me. Eloise and I wrote the song based on that experience.
1: So this is about him and all the other racist, sexist boys in this world.